100.1 WHOU, your home for the classic hits. I'm Tony Lorino. If mom's a Billy Joel fan, why don't we celebrate early tonight? With Mother's Day tomorrow, Billy Joel's birthday tonight. Go ahead, pull that cake out, put the candles on. Here's Billy in My Life. Gotta

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0: And one for Carrie from our birthday club. Carrie has a birthday this weekend. Double birthday and Mother's Day, same weekend. Carrie, no one is combining presents, especially not around here. We've got a birthday present for you right in just a second or so with your favorite song from the New Kids. You know what? Reach back out. We'll get you a Mother's Day song tomorrow night, okay? Her favorite from the New Kids is Right Stuff, so we'll take care of that in just a minute. You can join the birthday club like Carrie at ThrowbackNation.com. Make sure you get your throwback on. You could win prizes from Duncan and so much more. And we'll get your throwback on tonight as well. We're back into them from the 80s and 90s next.
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100.1 WHOU. I'm Tony Lorino. Time to vote again on the All Request Hour. Billy Joel's birthday tonight. We're going to pick your favorite of Billy's together. Should it be Go to Extremes, Only the Good Die Young, or Piano Man? Why don't you text your favorite of those three right now? 877-909-1989. Shoot us a text. 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

HOU. Allie, thank you for your text tonight. Allie is still holding on to her tickets for the postponed Billy Joel dates. And she loves to do a little air guitaring with You May Be Right, Allie. I sure hope that that date gets rescheduled now that Billy's feeling better, doing better, all that, okay? Gets those taken care of. And Allie, we won't wait to get your favorite from Billy Joel on tonight. Appreciate the text at 877-909-1989. You may be right, and more for Billy's birthday in moments.

0: 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I'm Chanel Roberts at WHOU, hoping you'll join me for Classics in the Afternoon. 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
5: 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If this all sounds interesting to you, it's Chris's Morning Show on WHOU. 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

clouds will be thickening tonight ahead of a frontal system approaching and the risk for showers developing, mainly after midnight. The low temperature near 45, 7 degrees Celsius. Not the best weather for Mother's Day on Sunday. Cloudy with showers at times. Highs around 60, 16 degrees Celsius. Sunday night, mostly cloudy. Lows around 40, 4 degrees Celsius. As most of the shower activity departs early in the evening. Monday, more clouds than sun. Dry for most places. Only an isolated shower sprinkle. Lower 60s for highs, 17 degrees Celsius. Tuesday looks mostly sunny with highs in the mid and upper 50s, 14 degrees Celsius. That's a check on your latest forecast. I'm Precision Weather Meteorologist Steve Adamson for WHOU.

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0: 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I'm Tony Lorino. If you can correctly text in the year on the timeline tonight, you could win that 100 bucks. In the year we're talking about, clap off, clap on, the clapper. Yeah, first hit store shelves and is so like a precursor to Alexa, isn't it? On TV, Night Court premieres, and on the radio, he hits the top 20 with the longest time. A birthday boy, Billy Joel, bringing it. What year was it? Was it 1983, 1984, or 1985? Text your guest to enter and win to 877-909-1989.
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0: And what year was it? The Clapper released in stores. Night Court hits TV. And Billy Joel hits the top 20 with The Longest Time. Our birthday boy celebrating tonight. If you guess 1984, you got it. Go ahead and sing along with the doo-wop of this one tonight.

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1: 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I'm Tony Lorino. 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

H-O-U. And another great one there from Billy Joel. That's Only the Good Die Young. If mom loves Billy Joel and you don't have a great gift idea or plan for tomorrow yet, how about a subscription to HBO Max? They're going to have Billy's documentary out coming out in July. Mom can catch up on all the other good shows on there. Good last minute gift idea.

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clouds will be thickening tonight ahead of a frontal system approaching and the risk for showers developing, mainly after midnight. The low temperature near 45, 7 degrees Celsius. Not the best weather for Mother's Day on Sunday. Cloudy with showers at times. Highs around 60, 16 degrees Celsius. Sunday night, mostly cloudy. Lows around 40, 4 degrees Celsius as most of the shower activity departs early in the evening. Monday, more clouds than sun. Dry for most places. Only an isolated shower or sprinkle. Lower 60s for highs, 17 degrees Celsius. Tuesday looks mostly sunny with highs in the mid and upper 50s, 14 degrees Celsius. That's a check on your latest forecast. I'm Precision Weather Meteorologist Steve Adamson for WHOU.

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1: Coming up next,
0: I'm Tony Marino. Billy's in the spotlight tonight. Billy Joel for his birthday. And for Brenda and Mike, who are leaving and seeing the biopic tonight. Yeah, they're a couple of weeks late. We forgive you. Don't worry about that. Billy Jean for them. So Billy's all around. Is there something we can add? Doesn't have to be a Billy. We're at 877-909-1989. 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We'll take care of your favorite as we're back into it next.
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100.1 WHOU. Uptown Girl, Vienna or Pressure, you voted, and well, you voted wisely for Billy Joel's birthday tonight. Thank you for your tech. As we enjoy the song he gave to Christie Brinkley as a wedding present, Uptown Girl is on.

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1: 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I'm Tony Lorino, and thanks for listening to Throwback Nation Radio tonight. 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
4: 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If this all sounds interesting to you, it's Chris's Morning Show on WHOU. 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

clouds will be thickening tonight ahead of a frontal system approaching and the risk for showers developing, mainly after midnight. The low temperature near 45, 7 degrees Celsius. Not the best weather for Mother's Day on Sunday. Cloudy with showers at times. Highs around 60, 16 degrees Celsius. Sunday night, mostly cloudy. Lows around 40, 4 degrees Celsius as most of the shower activity departs early in the evening. Monday, more clouds than sun. Dry for most places. Only an isolated shower or sprinkle. Lower 60s for highs, 17 degrees Celsius. Tuesday looks mostly sunny with highs in the mid and upper 50s, 14 degrees Celsius. That's a check on your latest forecast. I'm Precision Weather Meteorologist Steve Adamson for WHOU.

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And welcome to the Late Night Class Reunion. It's brought to you by Eglin's Best. Better taste, better nutrition, better eggs. Class of 1996. Feels like the end of the school year with some of these songs, doesn't it? Just like that time. The end of the year 1996. Wrapping up school and turning up the good stuff with the Gin Blossoms. Here's Follow You Down.

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0: Class of 1996, it's all you. What were you doing for Mother's Day weekend, 1996, huh? What were you buying Mom? Maybe that new Mariah Carey album that she loved? Mom knew all the words to that one, didn't she, from back in the day? And we still all know the words today. Let's get singing along with Mom Mariah for Mother's Day weekend and more of the best of the class of 1996. The Late Night Class Reunion continues in seconds.
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0: 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I have no formal training, no certificates. 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
3: 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It's Classics in the Afternoon. 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
1: And the Foo Fighters, one of their first there, that's Big Me. Late night class reunion for the class of 1996 as Dave Grohl gets his second life in what looked like a Mentos commercial back in the day. Then again, didn't everything in the 90s kind of feel and look like a Mentos commercial?

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I'm Tony DeReno. We appreciate you listening tonight. And whenever you need to stay in the know with what's going on around Holton, make sure you give us a follow at whoufm.com. The community calendar always keeping you in the know right there.

0: Tu cuerpo es para dar la alegría y cosas buenas. 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

WHOU. Late night class reunion for the class of 1996. Oh, I got a reunion this summer, don't you? 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We only judge if you don't remember the lyrics to songs like this. Class of 96. I know you do. The Dave Matthews Band.

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0: Mother's Day weekend. I'm Tony Lorino. Let's celebrate with some of Mom's favorites tonight. Get Mom's request on, right? Plus, how about some of Billy Joel for his birthday? Actually, Mom loves Billy Joel. It's going to be Mom's night a day early. Join us, get your throwbacks on, get your Billy Joel on, and get that last-minute Mother's Day shopping done. All together, all right here later tonight. Throwback Nation Radio with me, Tony Lorino, tonight at 7 on 100.1 WHOU. Happy Mother's Day weekend. I'm Tony Lorino. Let's celebrate with some of Mom's favorites tonight. Get Mom's request on, right? Plus, how about some of Billy Joel for his birthday? Especially if Mom loves Billy Joel. It's going to be Mom's night a day early. Join us, get your throwbacks on, get your Billy Joel on, and get that last-minute Mother's Day shopping done. All together, all right here later tonight. 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

0: Clouds will be thickening tonight ahead of a frontal system approaching and the risk for showers developing, mainly after midnight. The low temperature near 45, 7 degrees Celsius. Not the best weather for Mother's Day on Sunday. Cloudy with showers at times. Highs around 60, 16 degrees Celsius. Sunday night, mostly cloudy. Lows around 40, 4 degrees Celsius as most of the shower activity departs early in the evening. Monday, more clouds than sun. Dry for most places. Only an isolated shower or sprinkle. Lower 60s for highs, 17 degrees Celsius. Tuesday looks mostly sunny with highs in the mid and upper 50s, 14 degrees Celsius. That's a check on your latest forecast. I'm Precision Weather Meteorologist Steve Adamson for WHOU.
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0: Clouds will be thickening tonight ahead of a frontal system approaching and the risk for showers developing, mainly after midnight. The low temperature near 45, 7 degrees Celsius. Not the best weather for Mother's Day on Sunday. Cloudy with showers at times. Highs around 60, 16 degrees Celsius. Sunday night, mostly cloudy. Lows around 40, 4 degrees Celsius as most of the shower activity departs early in the evening. Monday, more clouds than sun. Dry for most places. Only an isolated shower or sprinkle. Lower 60s for highs, 17 degrees Celsius. Tuesday looks mostly sunny with highs in the mid and upper 50s, 14 degrees Celsius. That's a check on your latest forecast. I'm Precision Weather Meteorologist Steve Adamson for WHOU.
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0: 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I'm Chanel Roberts at WHOU, hoping you'll join me for Classics in the Afternoon. 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

0: Clouds will be thickening tonight ahead of a frontal system approaching and the risk for showers developing, mainly after midnight. The low temperature near 45, 7 degrees Celsius. Not the best weather for Mother's Day on Sunday. Cloudy with showers at times. Highs around 60, 16 degrees Celsius. Sunday night, mostly cloudy. Lows around 40, 4 degrees Celsius. As most of the shower activity departs early in the evening. Monday, more clouds than sun. Dry for most places. Only an isolated shower or sprinkle. Lower 60s for highs, 17 degrees Celsius. Tuesday looks mostly sunny with highs in the mid and upper 50s, 14 degrees Celsius. That's a check on your latest forecast. I'm Precision Weather Meteorologist Steve Adamson for WHOU.
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0: Clouds will be thickening tonight ahead of a frontal system approaching and the risk for showers developing, mainly after midnight. The low temperature near 45, 7 degrees Celsius. Not the best weather for Mother's Day on Sunday. Cloudy with showers at times. Highs around 60, 16 degrees Celsius. Sunday night, mostly cloudy. Lows around 40, 4 degrees Celsius as most of the shower activity departs early in the evening. Monday, more clouds than sun. Dry for most places. Only an isolated shower or sprinkle. Lower 60s for highs, 17 degrees Celsius. Tuesday looks mostly sunny with highs in the mid and upper 50s, 14 degrees Celsius. That's a check on your latest forecast. I'm Precision Weather Meteorologist Steve Adamson for WHOU.
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0: Hey, don't forget to tune in every morning here on WHOU from 6 to 10 a.m. for Chris's Morning Show. You and I will take a trip down memory lane with the best of the classic hits, requests, the pick of the day, the birthday club, and special guest interviews. Useless information from a head full of it, and even some pretty bad jokes. If this all sounds interesting to you, it's Chris's Morning Show on WHOU. 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

0: Clouds will be thickening tonight ahead of a frontal system approaching and the risk for showers developing, mainly after midnight. The low temperature near 45, 7 degrees Celsius. Not the best weather for Mother's Day on Sunday. Cloudy with showers at times. Highs around 60, 16 degrees Celsius. Sunday night, mostly cloudy. Lows around 40, 4 degrees Celsius as most of the shower activity departs early in the evening. Monday, more clouds than sun. Dry for most places. Only an isolated shower or sprinkle. Lower 60s for highs, 17 degrees Celsius. Tuesday looks mostly sunny with highs in the mid and upper 50s, 14 degrees Celsius. That's a check on your latest forecast. I'm Precision Weather Meteorologist Steve Adamson for WHOU.
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0: The weather on this Mother's Day not looking particularly nice across northern Maine and western New Brunswick, with cloudy skies and showers at times. High temperatures top off in the mid to upper 50s, 14 degrees Celsius. Tonight, any remaining showers come to an end. Skies stay mostly cloudy, lows around 44 degrees Celsius. Monday, overall more clouds than sun. Most places are dry. There's just a low chance for an isolated shower or sprinkle. High temperatures into the low 60s, 17 degrees Celsius. Tuesday's brighter with mostly sunny skies. Highs in the mid and upper 50s, 14 degrees Celsius. Wednesday also looking mostly sunny, highs around 60, 16 degrees Celsius. That's a check on your latest forecast. I'm Precision Weather Meteorologist Steve Adamson for WHOU.
1: Sunday morning. Welcome to the weekend road trip. No alarm necessary, no agenda required. And if the coffee's already going, you are ahead of schedule. I'm Greg Koster, and the weekend road trip is back for day two on WHOU 100.1 FM. We've got the classic hits here all the way up till 6 o'clock tonight. And today, we are in no hurry. Neither should you. Let's ease into this one together.

0: Tragedy hit number one in the Billboard Hot 100 back in March in 1979, and it was the fifth consecutive number one single for the Bee Gees. Five in a row. That run put them in the same company as the Beatles and surpassed almost everyone else in pop history. Now, what even made it even more remarkable is that Tragedy knocked I Will Survive by Gloria Gaynor off the top spot. Two of the most iconic songs of an entire era, Trading Places at number one. 1979 was not messing around.
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0: Now, the Firm, Radioactive. The Firm was one of those super groups that looked great on paper. Jimmy Page from Led Zeppelin, Paul Rogers from Free, and Bad Company together in the same band. Now, Radioactive came out in 1985, hit number 28 on the Billboard Hot 100, while topping the mainstream rock chart. Now, it was the only top 40 hit they had. Two of the most decorated musicians in rock history, and only one hit between them. Sometimes the sum is less than the parts. That song still holds up, though.
1: One night, one legend, one unforgettable story. The Temple Theater in historic downtown Holton presents Billy Preston. That's the Way God Planned It on Tuesday, May 19th at 7 p.m. That's the Way God Planned It is a powerful documentary on the life of the man known as the Fifth Beatle. From sharing the stage with music icons to battling personal struggles behind the scenes, discover the incredible rise and complicated life of a true musical prodigy. 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

0: The weather on this Mother's Day not looking particularly nice across northern Maine and western New Brunswick, with cloudy skies and showers at times. High temperatures top off in the mid to upper 50s, 14 degrees Celsius. Tonight, any remaining showers come to an end. Skies stay mostly cloudy, lows around 44 degrees Celsius. Monday, overall more clouds than sun. Most places are dry. There's just a low chance for an isolated shower or sprinkle. High temperatures into the low 60s, 17 degrees Celsius. Tuesday's brighter with mostly sunny skies. Highs in the mid and upper 50s, 14 degrees Celsius. Wednesday also looking mostly sunny, highs around 60, 16 degrees Celsius. That's a check on your latest forecast. I'm Precision Weather Meteorologist Steve Adamson for WHOU.
1: Well, we find ourselves at 7 o'clock on a WHOU smooth Sunday morning. And we're going to kick this hour off with a three-way stop from a pair that never disappoints. Aunt Julie and Aunt Mary are in the building. Not literally, but figuratively. And this week, they've got somebody very specific on their minds, as they always do. This three-way stop is going out to their nephew, Patrick Duff Hebert. We know him by his stage name, Classic Tracks Patrick. That's DJ Classic Tracks Patrick. So, and if you know the Duff Clan, you already know this one's going to be done right. Three songs, all for Patrick. Here we go.

0: Eagles, Peaceful, Easy Feeling. Wrapping up that three-way stop for the Duff Clan. Aunt Julie, I apologize. I did not have the exact Eagles song that you wanted, so I substitute one of my favorites. I hope that it was okay. So that three-way stop was from Aunt Julie and Aunt Mary, and it was all for their nephew Patrick. We did Keep On Smiling into More Than a Feeling, and then we finished up with Peaceful, Easy Feeling. Patrick, your aunties are thinking about you this Sunday morning, and they came with a fantastic three-way stop. Now, coming up after the break, we are going to hear from the man himself.
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0: All right, it is time for our next three-way stop. And Patrick Duff Hebert has something important on his mind this morning. Patrick is a longtime member of the Weekend Road Trip family. His show name is DJ Classic Tracks Patrick. And this week, he's not just picking songs, he's playing a tribute. His three-way stop is dedicated to Polly Duff Hebert. Patrick, we are honored that you send this one out to her, and let us play this for you.

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0: Survivor, Eye of the Tiger. Wrapping up that three-way stop for DJ Classic Tracks Patrick. And this man knows how to pick three songs. He went 84, 86, and 82. Patrick went deep down into the vault and came back with nothing but heat. Well done, my friend.
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0: Wild World. Now, that was written by Cat Stevens back in 1970, but the version most people remember from the 90s belongs to Mr. Big. Now, here's how it ended up on their 1993 album. So if we bump ahead, Atlantic Records heard the finished album, and they rejected it. They told the band there was nothing on it as strong as To Be With You, so Mr. Big went back in, recorded a bunch of new ballad demos that eventually landed on a Cat Stevens cover. The label got their ballad. Mr. Big got a top 30 hit. Sometimes getting sent back to the drawing board works out.
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0: The weather on this Mother's Day not looking particularly nice across northern Maine and western New Brunswick, with cloudy skies and showers at times. High temperatures top off in the mid to upper 50s, 14 degrees Celsius. Tonight, any remaining showers come to an end. Skies stay mostly cloudy, lows around 44 degrees Celsius. Monday, overall more clouds than sun. Most places are dry. There's just a low chance for an isolated shower or sprinkle. High temperatures into the low 60s, 17 degrees Celsius. Tuesday's brighter with mostly sunny skies. Highs in the mid and upper 50s, 14 degrees Celsius. Wednesday also looking mostly sunny, highs around 60, 16 degrees Celsius. That's a check on your latest forecast. I'm Precision Weather Meteorologist Steve Adamson for WHOU.
1: Well, here we are, 8 o'clock on a WHOU smooth Sunday morning. And the weekend is very much alive. Clouds might be hanging around this morning. There might be a chance of some rain rolling through later. I don't know. I'm not a meteorologist. I guess we'll find out. Well, but if you had outdoor plans today, you might want to have a backup just to be on the safe side. And look, if you want to stay inside, keep the radio on, and let the weekend road trip handle the soundtrack, that's all right, too. Let's get into it.

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4: Well, it's that time on a smooth Sunday where we check in with Chrissy D, our friend over at County Yankee, who's probably pretending to look busy right now while she's got WHOU on in the background. Chrissy, we see you. 3 songs this week, and she went full 80s feel good, which is exactly the right call for a Sunday morning. 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

0: You're home to the classic hits, WHOU. That three-way stop belonged to Chrissy D, County Yankee's finest, or at least that's what we're going to tell her. And she came in with three songs that fit a Sunday morning like a cup of coffee fits a front porch. No one is to blame. Going into Who Will You Run To? Into the Power of Love. Chrissy, well done. Hey, if you want to get your own three-way stop on the weekend road trip, pick three classic hits from the 70s, 80s, or 90s. That is all it takes. 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

0: The weather on this Mother's Day not looking particularly nice across northern Maine and western New Brunswick, with cloudy skies and showers at times. High temperatures top off in the mid to upper 50s, 14 degrees Celsius. Tonight, any remaining showers come to an end. Skies stay mostly cloudy, lows around 44 degrees Celsius. Monday, overall more clouds than sun. Most places are dry. There's just a low chance for an isolated shower or sprinkle. High temperatures into the low 60s, 17 degrees Celsius. Tuesday's brighter with mostly sunny skies. Highs in the mid and upper 50s, 14 degrees Celsius. Wednesday also looking mostly sunny, highs around 60, 16 degrees Celsius. That's a check on your latest forecast. I'm Precision Weather Meteorologist Steve Adamson for WHOU.
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0: Hey, this is Pastor Dave at the Church on the Hill. We're so glad you chose to join us this morning. We trust today that the word you are about to hear will transform your life and draw you nearer to the Lord. I pray today as we get ready to hear the word that you remember what the Bible says in 3 John 2. Beloved, I pray that you may prosper in all things and be in health just as your soul prospers. Let's tune in now for the word of God.
1: You a very happy Mother's Day. 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
34: I can't answer that.
35: Yucky fange.
36: Protein pasta.
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40: Cooked broccoli.
41: Chicken pot pie.
20: Probably some pasta dishes just because he cooks so much pasta.
21: I was never a fan of chop suey.
2: If your mom was an animal, what animal would she be?
22: She would probably be a dog.
23: A giraffe because her favorite animal is a giraffe.
24: Not an elephant because they remember everything.
25: A horse because she loves horses. Her wish is to be one.
26: A deer.
27: A dinosaur.
28: Dolphin.
29: A giraffe.
30: A sugar glider.
31: A baby cat.
32: Would probably be a cheetah.
33: She would not be an animal.
34: A lion.
35: What kind of question is that?
36: Becky wrote him.
2: What is the favorite thing to do with your mom?
22: My favorite thing to do with my mom is just hang out with her and like read stories.
24: We go on a road trip and we talk about books.
23: Go to the grocery store, buy stuff.
25: We read a picture book at night.
26: Play basketball.
27: Swim in the ocean.
30: We go to on Dunkin' dates. Dunkin' Donuts, you know?
27: Sit and snuggle and watch a movie.
29: Me and my mom like to go on walks.
24: Anything. As long as we're together. That's all that matters.
22: We do go on girls' dates, and we really like it.
21: Well, one of my favorite things is doing stuff as a family now that I have kids.
2: If your mom could meet anyone in the world, who would she meet?
24: Probably Captain America so she could rub it in my dad's face.
30: Jesus.
22: My aunt.
25: I think she would like to meet God.
26: My teachers.
24: That's a hard question.
25: Joyce Meyer.
24: The person she'd want to meet is the Lord.
22: She'd probably want to meet Luke Bryan because she likes that.
2: If you could say something to all the moms in the world, what would you say?
22: Keep going. You can do it.
24: Thank you for all you do. You raising all your kids and everything, and we appreciate you.
30: You're doing a great job.
25: You're really blessed to have children. Be kind, be nice to everyone, their children.
26: They're pregnant.
25: I would tell every mom
39: that my mom is the best mom in the whole entire universe.
0: All of their kids probably would be lost without them. Because I know that if I didn't have my mom in my life, I'd genuinely be lost without her.
1: When those days feel hard, I always remember this is truly just a phase and it's not going to last. And through all that, remember who you are in Christ, because that puts everything in perspective.
2: What would you like to tell your mom?
3: I love mommy.
4: I love you, mom.
24: Thank you for all you do in our house. It definitely takes a toll with the housework and the kids going to school and everything, so I appreciate you.
30: Good job on your parenting. I love you so much. Thank you for being such a great mom.
5: You are the best mom. I love you.
6: I love you, Mom. Happy Mother's Day.
7: Happy Mother's Day.
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11: Happy Mother's Day, Lisa.
24: That she's the best mom ever. I love you and all the things you do for me, and I wouldn't trade you for the world.
12: And I love her very much.
13: That you're the most beautiful mother ever, and I love you really much.
24: Thank you for being one of my biggest supporters. Appreciate you so much.
14: I love you, Mommy.
1: Happy Mother's Day, Mom. Thank you for everything that you've done and molding me into the mom that I am today, because that's truly the greatest gift. Is that good, Mike?
15: That's good. Yeah. You're done. Thank you.
16: Thank you for all who participated in that video and all who put it together. What a blessing that was. We want to thank you, all of our moms, for all that you do, not only for us, but for the church, for the Lord, for the community. You are such a blessing, and so we are so thankful for you, and we're going to pray for you in just a moment. But before we do, we have a few announcements. In August, don't forget, we're going to have our Family Fall Fest. You want to make sure you join that. Coming up in July, now this is going to be really exciting, we have our Just for Boys camp coming up. And you know what that means, right? That means we need volunteers. And so next week we'll have a table set up that you can sign up to be a part of that, to volunteer, to get your kids signed up. We could use all of you for that. There's a place for you to serve. So we are so excited. The last thing I have before we go to prayer is, I don't know if you know this, but this coming weekend, the president has set aside a time to rededicate America back to God. We are excited about that. We're excited to see that. And so the men's Bible study began talking about it, and the men's Bible study decided, hey, you know what? We're going to go. And so there's a group of men who are going next weekend to be a part of that. What a once-in-a-lifetime thing, right? And so what we're asking of you is that you pray for us. Pray that the Lord meets us there. Pray the Lord guides us through it. He protects us. And most of all, pray that the excitement that is found down there, spending that much time and having all of those things happen, comes back here. And we as a church change our community for Christ. Amen? So let us go to the Lord in prayer this morning. Heavenly Father, we are so thankful for our mothers. Lord, we are thankful for godly mothers. We are thankful for those who set an example for us, who care for us, who love us. Lord, we know that our mothers carry so many different hats. They're not only mom, they're doctor and nurse, and they're our taxi drivers, and they're our comforters, and they're all of those things. And the truth is, Lord, they are one of the greatest representations of Christ we have on earth. And so, Lord, we ask this morning that you bless our mothers. We ask that you put your hand upon them. We ask that you strengthen them. We lift up those mothers here today who may be struggling with loss or sorrow. And we ask, Lord, that you turn that season into a season of joy in you. That you comfort them, that you strengthen them, that your hand is upon them. And Lord, we thank you for this day. We ask you to be with those who are traveling this week. Protect, guide, lead. And Lord, we thank you most of all that we will see your hand in all of it. So Lord, we ask you to bless this service today. Bless our time of worship. And Lord, most of all, let us glorify you in all that we do. And we thank you and we praise you. in Jesus' precious name. And we all said, amen, amen. Let's stand and worship together.
3: Good morning. Stand and worship and just lay whatever you brought in right at the throne, right here.

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1: Amen.
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0: Good morning. We are so excited this morning. We have 7 people who have chosen to be baptized. We know that baptism is an outward expression of an inward change. When we've made the decision to follow Christ, we publicly get baptized, declaring our relationship with Jesus. It symbolizes us going down as the old man into the water and rising up in the newness of life. This morning we have Star to begin with, who wants to be baptized. Star, will you tell the congregation why you'd like to be baptized?
1: I'd like to be baptized because I love the Lord.
0: Amen. Amen. On acceptance of your confession of faith, we now baptize you in the name of the Father and of the Son.
2: Put your hand here.
0: And of the Holy Spirit. Are you ready?
1: Yep.

0: 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Josh, can you please tell the congregation why you'd like to be baptized?
1: Well, I accepted Jesus in my heart a long time ago, and it took me a while to get the courage to come up here, but with my wife coming and having my son, I just want to, you know, finally do this and take the next step in my faith journey and get baptized.
0: Amen. Acceptance of your confession of faith, we now baptize you in the name of the Father, and of the Son, and of the Holy Spirit. Amen.

0: morning we have Bailey. Bailey, would you please tell the congregation why you'd like to be baptized?
1: I accepted Jesus into my heart as my Lord and Savior, and today I'm choosing to be baptized as a way to show my faith and commitment to Him. Since becoming a mom, it's important to me to live a Christ-centered life and raise my son with God at the center.
0: Amen. Upon acceptance of your confession of faith, I now baptize you in the name of the Father, and of the Son, and of the Holy Spirit.

0: we have Jasmine. Jasmine, will you please tell the congregation why you'd like to be baptized?
1: Because Jesus is my Savior and I fully commit to living for Him.
0: Amen. Upon acceptance of your confession of faith, I now baptize you in the name of the Father, and of the Son, and of the Holy Spirit.

0: we have Miles.
1: There you go.
0: Miles, can you please tell the congregation why you'd like to be baptized?
2: I want to follow Jesus.
0: Your confession of faith, we now baptize you in the name of the Father and of the Son and of the Holy Spirit. Next, we have Caden. Caden, will you please tell the congregation why you'd like to be baptized?
3: Because I'm ready to walk my life with Jesus in my heart.
0: Amen. Please step one step back. Upon acceptance of your confession of faith, I now baptize you in the name of the Father, and of the Son, and of the Holy Spirit. That was good.

0: congregation why you'd like to be baptized?
1: Because I want to start a new walk with Jesus.
0: Amen. Upon acceptance of your confession of faith, I now baptize you in the name of the Father, and of the Son, and of the Holy Spirit. What an exciting time when people publicly declare their relationship with Christ. Excited to share that with them. At this time, our prayer teams will come forward. We will continue in our worship, and if you need prayer for anything, they are ready to pray with you.
2: Amen, amen. We invite you to stand and celebrate that baptism.
3: Amen.
2: And what a better way to do it than to praise and worship over them, because we know when they take a step into that water and are covered in Christ, then we know that their lives have changed. And so let's pray and praise protection for them.

0: Look at those words again. Sorry. That is the song that's coming next after that.
1: Sorry about that.
0: Yeah, that's all right. It would have sounded kind of weird, yet familiar, but we got it covered.

0: that deserves our glory and praise.
1: Amen.
0: Amen.
1: He's worthy of it all. Oh.
0: Laid at the throne, church. Laid at the throne. We have people for prayer. Laid at the throne. Come forward. What do you need to release today?
2: Praise
0: Jesus.
2: Praise
0: you, Lord.
2: Is he worthy of it all?
0: Yes.
2: We say it, but I want to ask you, is he worthy of it all? What are we willing to lay aside? What are we willing to say, you know what, I'm going to sacrifice because of the greatest sacrifice, Jesus. So Heavenly Father, we come to you this morning as our kids are dismissed. We come to you this morning and we pour out our hearts in praise. We pour out our hearts in worship because you are worthy of it all. We're so thankful for who you are. We're so thankful for the love you have for us, that you weren't concerned what anyone thought, but you gave your life and you paid the price that we can be free, that we can walk in the truth, that we can walk in freedom that was purchased through the blood of Jesus Christ. So Heavenly Father, this morning we come to you with hearts of gratitude. We come to you with hearts of love. And we ask you to meet us where we are. We ask you to fill this place. But most of all, fill us with the presence and the power of the Lord. So Heavenly Father, I ask you to have your way in this message today. I ask you to touch hearts and change lives. And Lord, my prayer this morning, most of all, is for ears to hear, but hearts to listen and receive. And I thank you, Lord, this morning that these will not be my words, but your words. In Jesus' precious name, and we all said, amen, amen, amen. Amen. Praise the Lord. Do we serve a good God? Do we serve a God who's more than enough? Are we fully persuaded of that? Goodness gracious, I got all emotional up here. Can't help but think about my mom today. My mom went home to be with the Lord 18 years ago, but she loved the Lord with everything she had. She taught her children to love the Lord with everything she had. And I pray this morning for the godly mothers we have in this place who are teaching their children the truth of the gospel, who are not only preaching the word, but living the word for them. I'm thankful for godly fathers who are stepping in and doing what they're supposed to be doing, and I'm so thankful for that this morning, but today we honor mothers. And I don't know if you heard what was said in the baptismal tank, but it touched me when I heard that mother say that now that I have a child, I want to live my life for Christ. What is it that makes us decide that? And so as I thought about Mother's Day, of course, I had to look up some historical facts for you because I know you love that. And so the first Mother's Day was celebrated at a small church in 1908. In 1914, President Wilson made it a holiday. Here's what's interesting to me when I think about that. It started in a small church, and it went nationwide. What does God want to do here? What does God want to do in this place? What does God want to do in this community? What is God waiting for us to say, hey, we're going to pick up the mantle, and we're going to run with it, and we're going to not only touch our community, we're going to touch a nation for Jesus Christ. So we set aside one day a year where we honor our mothers, and I think that's wonderful. But shouldn't we be honoring them every day? Shouldn't we be living a life that honors them? Shouldn't we be living a life that brings honor to who they are? And so I want to look at what the Bible says. Go with me, if you will, to Ephesians chapter 6. Ephesians chapter 6. And as you're turning here, I'm going to give you some backstory. Who's writing the book of Ephesians? Paul. Paul is writing to the church at Ephesus, and he's writing them a letter, and he's telling them about these things that he's already heard and studied from the book of Exodus and the book of Deuteronomy. He's going to actually quote it. We call that thing the Ten Commandments. How many of you have read the Ten Commandments? How many of you know that God gave us 10 simple rules to follow, and we've made thousands of laws off of them? But if we just got back to living by the 10, we'd have a different world, wouldn't we? And so Paul's going to begin to talk about the fifth commandment, the important commandment. And he says, I want you to hear this and I want you to know this. But what has Paul just done? Paul has just had a conversation with the church of Ephesus through his letter on one of our favorite topics. In chapter 5, he begins to say these words, wives, submit to your husbands. Isn't that your favorite subject? You're like, woo, I hope that's not his Mother's Day message. But praise the Lord. And he's talking about submission, and he's talking about being a godly husband, and he's talking about being a godly wife, and he's sowing all of this in. And as I said that about wives submit to your husband, see, you guys don't think I see it, but I saw a few guys saying, honey, listen up. Listen up. He's talking to you now. This is just for you. But I want to be bold for just a minute before we get into Ephesians, and I want to say this. If we want husbands, our wives to submit like the Bible says, then we had better step up and be the man the Bible's called us to be. We had better step into what it means to be a godly husband. We had better step into the role that God has called us to, which isn't a dictator. That's not what it means to be the head of the household. But to be the head of the household is to serve out of love and to show and to be an example. And here's an area that we as men are missing it. And we'll get to this on Father's Day. Don't worry. But here's an area we're missing it. We've gotten to a place in our society where we say it's the wife's responsibility, it's the mother's responsibility to raise our children in the Word of God. And that's not what the Bible says. The Bible says as men, we are to teach our children. We are to train them up. We are to raise them up. We are to guide them and to lead them. And we are to put it on our doorposts and put it on our mantles and put it on our foreheads. And we declare the gospel. It is the men who are called to lead their household. Now you wives can touch your husband and say, did you hear that? He's talking to you now. And so in Ephesians chapter 6, starting at verse 1, Paul shifts and begins to talk about the role for children. Each and every one of us in here is somebody's child. Whether naturally or adopted or fostered or whatever it is in our lives, we are all somebody's child, and we have a responsibility as children. And so in Ephesians chapter 6, verse 1, he says these words, children. Guess what? He's talking to all of us. He's not just talking to little kids, and we have that thought process, but here's the truth. As long as we're alive, we're somebody's children. And so he says, children, that's all of you. Children, obey your parents in the Lord, for this is right. And here's what I want to tell you, and here's what I want to talk to you about a little bit today, is I've heard so many times this passage be twisted. I've heard so many times this passage be taken out of context and spoken and taught in a way that it doesn't mean. And so we hear it says to obey our parents in the Lord. And what I've heard people say is, well, my parents aren't serving the Lord, so I don't have to honor them. I don't have to obey them. You see, we said, well, they're not in the Lord. That's what it says. But that's not what it means. What it means is when I have a Christian walk, my life in the Lord should be honoring to my parents. And I'm going to give you a story this morning. I told you my mom went home to be with the Lord 18 years ago. But here's the story. I grew up in church. Man, I grew up in church. I'm going to say it again over here. I grew up in church. If the doors were open, I was there. I didn't say I listened in church. I didn't say I paid attention in church real well, but I was there. And my parents were there, and I told you this a long time ago, but my mom was like the director of our Sunday schools, and man, she really put her heart into that. And my dad was a lay minister and our youth leader, and man, we were always at church. And then I told you that we had this church hurt, and we're not gonna get into that again. But we had this church hurt, and we had this separation, and we had all of these things happen, and we walked away from the church that was supposed to love us. And you know what happened? We stopped going. You see, here's what happens too many times. We get hurt by a church, and rather than continue in our relationship with Christ, we just pull out of it. I don't know if you know this, and I'm going to say this boldly. How many of you have ever gone to the drive-thru line at a restaurant that's called the health food store in town? And you all know which one I'm talking about. And you place your order, and you get the wrong order. Listen, when I say I want a large Coke, I don't want a diet Coke. Do I look like I drink diet? I don't. And so when I say that, and so I get this soda, and I take a sip, and it's diet. Ugh. The hurt I feel at that moment, the letdown, the disappointment. I just wanted a Coke. And then I wrestle. Do I go back and say something, or do I just throw it away? And 9 times out of 10, I just throw it away. But guess what? The next day, I still go back there. Right? I was so hurt by that Diet Coke thing. But I'm going to do it again. But why is it when a church hurts us or somebody in a church hurts us, that stops it? We won't give the church a second chance, but we'll give every restaurant a second chance. We'll give every store a second chance. But the minute we get hurt at church, it's over. And so that's where it was in our family. We pulled back. We're done with church. We don't want anything to do with it. Guess what? I got saved. Come on, church. That's where you were supposed to shout. Woohoo! I got saved, and my parents served in the church, and you know what we realized? They'd never been saved. She's leading Sunday school. He's leading the youth. He's teaching from the pulpit. He's doing all of these different things involved, and we realized they'd never been born again. Why? Because the church I grew up in did very little teaching about that. And the church I grew up in didn't offer opportunities like we have every Sunday to come and to surrender your heart to Jesus and receive him. And so to be honest with you, the first time I ever heard a salvation message is when someone else took me to church. And I got saved. And man, it was amazing. I remember the love I felt. I remember that, man, something changed, and I wasn't mad and I wasn't angry. But guess what? My parents still weren't really living for the Lord. So does that mean then that now that I'm born again, I can say, well, I don't have to listen to anything you say anymore? It didn't. What that meant was that I loved Jesus enough that I was going to honor Jesus. And by honoring Jesus, I was honoring my parents. And it was partially through that that my parents surrendered their hearts to Christ. It was through that moment of, man, we see something different, and the way he acts is different, and the way he talks is different. I know what you're thinking. I'm sure you never said a bad thing. And I didn't when I was sleeping. But when I was awake, I did, right? And so, man, something changed in my life, and what changed was Jesus. Man, I had something different. And I wanted to live a life that was glorifying to him. And by honoring him in Christ, by living a life that honors him, I was honoring my parents. Now listen, I'm not telling you that if they tell you to go out and sin, you should do it. That's not what I'm saying. But I'm saying we need to be listening and honoring and obeying our parents. Amen? He said, you should obey your parents in the Lord, for this is right. Verses 2 and 3, honor your father and your mother, which is the first commandment with promise. Think about that. He gets all the way down to number 5, and then the commandment has a promise. And we're going to talk about that in just a moment. Verse 3, that promise is this, that it may be well with you and that you may live long on the earth. That's a pretty good promise, don't you think? That's a pretty good promise that if I honor my parents and I obey my parents and I'm obedient to the direction of the Lord and the listening to the Lord, it will give me years on this earth. You see, I used to think chapter 3 meant something different because I used to hear my mom say these words, I brought you into this world, I can take you back out. And I thought that's what that meant. I better be obedient or she's going to take me out and my life's going to get short. But that's not what it meant. God is promising us as we grow and as we learn and as we honor and as we obey, he will guide us and lead us and he gives us promise. Are we honoring our moms today? Are we honoring them with our lives? Are we honoring them with what we do? Are we honoring them in the way we hold ourselves? And so I want to talk about three wives and three mothers today. You okay with that? And the message title that we chose for today is kind of different. The message title for today is called Snapshot Comparisons. You say, what does that mean? Snapshot Comparisons. Well, I'm a little older, and we used to take pictures, right, on these cameras that had film that you had to put in. And when you put the film in, right, you couldn't open it because it would expose it and ruin all the film. Does anyone remember that? Some of you are like, what, you didn't have an iPhone? My kids asked me that the other day. Dad, how much time did you spend on your iPhone when you were our age? And I could boldly say, I didn't spend any time on it. Right? Because we didn't even know what an iPhone was. I didn't have any idea what a cell phone was. I didn't get my first cell phone until I graduated high school and bought it myself. And I can still remember this box with the antenna you pull up. And I paid for it by the minute. So people would call and I'd be like, hey, okay, bye, click. Right? And oh, everybody waited till after 7 because then it was free toll calls, free long distance, right? We all know that. But think about this. Today, everyone has a camera. Everyone has a social media. Everyone has something where they can display their lives. And we look at those snapshots and we try to base our life off of what we see in their picture. And so I want to talk to you about these mothers for just a moment. And so go to Genesis chapter 29. Genesis chapter 29. Now, these aren't normally the mothers we would talk about. Well, one of them is, but the ones we're going to talk about right now aren't normally the mothers we would talk about for Mother's Day. But we're going to talk about two sisters. One's named Leah and one is named Rachel. And so we find a man named Jacob. And Jacob, through his mother's help, has just been deceitful and stolen his brother's birthright. Story sounds good so far, right? His mom says, I'm going to help you, and this is what you're going to do, and your brother is older, even though you're twins, so the birthright would fall on him, but we're going to bypass that, and we're going to be deceitful, and you're going to get this birthright. And so he does. And he receives the birthright. He receives the promise, the blessing from the father. Now, we don't think about that much today, but the truth is, back in that day, that was huge. Not only most of the time did the older brother take on all of what was happening, but the oldest brother also would get two shares to everybody else's one. And so now here's this man, and he's deceitful, and he gets his brother's birthright, and guess what happens? He starts running for his life. Sounds great so far, doesn't it? He was deceitful, and now he's running for his life. Church, let me put it to you like this. When we're honest, we have no need to run. But he's running, and he's looking for his uncle Laban. She said, go and find my brother Laban. Go and find my brother, and he will give you a place, and he will protect you. And when he gets to where Laban lives, he's asking everyone, do you know where this man is? Do you know where this man is? Hey, does anyone know where this man is? And all of a sudden, his daughter Rachel shows up. And Jacob goes from, hey, I need help, to, how you doing? Right? He's like, wow, she's good looking. Wow, I want to get to know her. I want to spend some time with her. Now, let's not get all wrapped up on the fact that it was his uncle's daughter, which means it was his cousin. Let's pass by that, okay? But we're talking about today because it was a different time and a different lineage, and we have to understand all of that. But what's happening is he falls head over heels for Rachel. And when he finally meets his uncle, he says to his uncle, what do I have to do to have her hand? How about I serve you 7 years? How many of you would be willing to serve 7 years? But he does. And every day is like a twinkling of an eye because he's so in love. And man, he just can't wait to get to that 7-year mark. And he gets to that 7-year mark and the world is great and everything seems wonderful. And it's time for the wedding. How many of you remember the wedding night, guys? Anybody here nervous as nervous could be? Anybody here like, ooh-wee. I did a wedding one time, and the bride said to me, hey, when it comes time for our vows, you got to go really slow with me. I said, I could do that. So, you know, I would say normally like, hey, I, David, take you, whatever, and they would repeat it. And so when it came time for her, I said, I. She said, that's it. You said go slow, right? Because we're nervous. But so we get married and we have this wonderful time and this celebration and we have this amazing banquet that costs us more than a house. And it's so exciting, and all of our friends are there, and all of the people who are acquaintances but came for the food, and they're all there, right? And you're like, man, I haven't seen you in years, but you're here. Cool. Great. I paid $75, but I hope you're enjoying it. I'm just saying what y'all are thinking, right? I mean, let's be honest. And so we have this moment, and then we go, and we get to spend the first evening with our bride. What an amazing time. And so this is what happens with Jacob, and he gets to spend the first evening with his wife. But he quickly realizes something's not right. Verse 25 of chapter 29. It says, so it came to pass in the morning. Now let me just talk to you for a moment. He goes through a wedding. He goes through a party. Spends the evening with his new wife. And the next morning, he realizes something is wrong. You spent too much time at the party. If you think, and so he notices something's wrong. So it came to pass the next morning that behold, it was Leah. That's not Rachel. That's not who I worked for. That's not who I agreed for. That's not the one I wanted. And he realizes that it's not her, it's her sister. Guys, that's a bad place to be. I'm just saying. And so listen, he figures this out and he goes to his uncle Laban. He says, what have you done? And Laban says to him, it's not right that the oldest shouldn't be married first. So spend the wedding week with her and then you can marry Rachel. And so he does. He spends the week and then he marries Rachel, the one he's in love with, and he serves another 7 years. And it sounds like, man, this story is going well. Verse 30. I don't know. Okay, I'm just saying this because my sister-in-laws aren't listening. And if you are, I love you. But listen, all right? I can see what happens when all of the sisters get together for Thanksgiving. Can you imagine living with all of them? Guys, think wisely. I mean, but think about it. And so verse 30, Jacob also went into Rachel and he loved Rachel more than Leah, and he served with Laban still another year, or 7 years, excuse me. And when the Lord saw that Leah was unloved, he opened her womb, but Rachel was barren. Now think about this. Rachel is in love with Jacob and Jacob is in love with Rachel, but there's this other one who's over here, and all of a sudden Rachel's beginning to look at her sister and beginning to see this small, narrow, zoomed in snapshot picture of her life, and she says, why does she have kids and I don't? You see, when we zoom in, things look different than they really are. You see, my wife and I tried for 18 years to have kids. And during that time, we heard things like this. Well, you're a faith minister and you believe in the power of God. Why don't you have kids? We'd hear things like this. Well, you've prayed for people and they've had kids. Why don't you have kids? And what happens at those moments is you begin to zoom in on everyone else's life around you and you begin to question yours. Why don't I? God, don't you care? Aren't you listening? Did I do something wrong? Did we say something wrong? Are we in the wrong place? What's going on, Lord? We begin to zoom in on this little moment. And so Rachel is zoomed in on her sister and sees that she is carrying a child, but Rachel's not. But there's a part of this story that Rachel's missing. And it's this word, unloved. Leah was unloved. You see, there's more to the story. There's more to what's happening. There's more to what's going on behind the scene. But when all we do is get focused on this event, we miss everything else. I'm just going to read you the first part of 32, 33, 34, and 35. And it says these words. Here it comes up. 32. So Leah conceived and bore a son. Verse 33. Then she conceived again and bore a son. Verse 34, then she conceived again and bore a son. Verse 35, then she conceived again and bore a son. And as you see from the red thing that just came up, somebody's son needs their mother. And so praise the Lord. But listen, and so she keeps having children. And not only is she having children, but she's having a son every time. And that's a big thing, right? Because we want to give a son to carry the name, to carry the whatever it is, the birthright. And so every time she's having son after son after son. But here we have this loved woman named Rachel who has none. And it's easy to zoom in on, man, her life is great. She's got all these kids. Man, her life is great. Look at what she has. Man, her life is great because look at all of these blessings and all of these things. It's so easy to get zoomed in on it. You have to understand that she had son after son after son, but the Bible still calls her unloved. There's more to the picture than what we see in a snapshot. And as I thought about this and really began to think about it, I thought about chapter 30, verse 1, when it says, now when Rachel saw that she bore Jacob no children, Rachel envied her sister. Isn't it amazing? And unfortunately today it's magnified with social media, but isn't it amazing, mothers, how we can pull up somebody's profile or pull up somebody's picture and think, man, they got it made. They got the best life and the best hair and the best behaved children, and they're the best mother and they're the best parent and they're the best worker and they're the best. We have all of these things because we zoom in on a snapshot, which is what they want you to see. And so I'm gonna show you a snapshot right now. And I want you to, oh, there it is. Now, how many of you know who this is? Yeah, absolutely. And so as we get to this picture, right? What do we see in this picture? We see the office manager, and we see that she's happy. We see that things are wonderful. We see that she clearly has the best job ever. She has the best coworkers. She's not overworked. She gets plenty of downtime, plenty of relaxation time. I mean, you can tell from this picture, I'm not trying to read into it. I'm just telling you what I see in this picture is that somebody who has the best boss in the world. I'm just saying it. And I think she would agree if she wants to have a good work. I think she would agree, right? She has the best boss in the world. You could tell that, right? And it's amazing how as I say those things, many of you are picturing that. Man, she must be happy at work. Things must be good. Things must be amazing. Why? Because we're zoomed in. And we're only seeing what they want us to see. And when we try to raise our lives and compare our lives and live our lives off a zoomed in snapshot, we miss what's really happening. Can I show you what's really happening in this picture? What a normal day looks like at work here for her? This is what's happening. There's to-do lists and things to be filled and microwaves on fire and people on the phone and stuff spilled all over the counter. But remember, when it was zoomed in, it looked really good. When it was zoomed in, you thought she had the best boss in the world. But now that we zoom out, you see that she's trying to get rid of him. You see that? I'm just saying. But it's amazing how when we zoom it in and we try to compare our lives to the zoomed in life, we set ourselves up to fail, right? We set ourselves up for trouble. I just want you to know we didn't really make that big of a mess. And I just want you to know that that really is Robert's to-do list for Kara. It's amazing. But listen, look at all of the chaos that's happening, but you didn't see it from the original picture, did you? All you saw was what you thought was somebody that was happy and just had an amazing life. And we try to live our lives one snapshot at a time. But there's so much more to the story. I'm glad you all thought that was humorous about the great boss. But from where I sit, he's a really good guy. I'm just saying, he's nice, he's friendly. You should get to know him. Here we go. All right, go with me to Luke chapter 2. We're gonna finish it up with this mother. And all of you know this mother, or should know this mother very well. She's kind of a famous mother in the Bible. You hear her referred to many times. And so we're gonna start at Luke chapter 2. And I want you to see that, you know, sometimes we just picture that everything in everybody else's life has to be amazing but we're going through these struggles, or we're going through these trials, or we're going through, man, why doesn't my kid behave like their kid behaves? Or why doesn't my family act like that?

Now, let me just ask you this question a little differently. How many of you have strong, spirited children? You don't have to raise your hand. They might be in the room. I'm just saying, right? And so we've gone through these times and we've gone through these things, but Jesus, this is a little different what they're talking about, but he grew in spirit and filled with wisdom and the grace of God was upon him. Think about how his parents must have felt. Oh, that's our boy. How did that story begin? You had a teenage unwed mother, right? Let's be honest. She was betrothed to be married, but she wasn't married yet. And the Spirit of God came and said to her, you're going to carry a child. Oh, really? Well, when I went to science class last week, I know what it takes to do that. And so that's not happening right now, right? Because that's what all of us would do. Listen, I got an A in biology, and I know what it takes, and that's not going to happen. But how many of you know when God wants to move, we don't get a say? How many of you know when God wants to move, it's not about our opinion or our feelings or what we've been taught here or learned here. It's about letting God move as God wants to move. And so here's this young lady who's not married, and the Spirit says to her, you're going to bear a child, and not just any child. This child's going to be the very Son of God. How many of you would sign up for that? I don't think so. I don't think I want to do that. But he says to her, listen, you are highly favored. This is who God has chosen, and you're going to carry the Messiah. You're going to carry this child, what she must have gone through, and having to explain to her betrothed husband, listen, this is what the Lord told me. And every one of us guys would have been like, oh, I bet. But they carry this child, the very Son of God. I think about how I love my son and how I care for my son and how I provide for my son and how I look out for my son. But I have to say, how much more would I do things different if the son I was caring for was the very Son of God? And the truth is, I shouldn't be caring for him any different because I should be loving my child just as much as I love Jesus. I should be providing for my child just as much as I would do for Jesus. I should be protecting my child just as much as I would do for Jesus. But think of how she must have felt at that moment. And here she's carrying this son and he's growing and she can see God upon him. Verse 41. And his parents went to Jerusalem every year at the feast of Passover. Doesn't that sound amazing? His parents took him to church. His parents took him. Guys, we got to get to a place in our lives where we stop putting our children other places and start bringing them alongside of us so we can teach them and so we can show them and so we can grow them and so we can show them what it means to be a man and a woman and what it means to live a Christian life. It's time we get our children involved. Our children aren't a burden that we leave behind. Our children are a blessing from God that walk life with us. Don't shoot me down for preaching good now. And so they take him with to the feast and they take him to this moment and he's about 12 years old, verse 42 says. And they went to Jerusalem according to the customs of the feast. Now all of you are thinking the same thing because you have this zoomed in snapshot. Man, she had to be the perfect mom. She had to be the most amazing. I bet she never said a bad thing. I bet she never forgot to do the dishes. I bet she never forgot to pick her kid up at school. And I bet she never left her kid at church, right? We all have that thought. And so think about that for just a moment. She must have been the perfect mom. And when we zoom in like that, we cause ourselves anxiety. We cause ourselves all of these different things. So he's 12 years old and they go, verse 43. And when they had finished the days as they returned, the boy Jesus lingered behind in Jerusalem. And Joseph and his mother didn't know. Now we're zooming this back a little bit. Here we say, man, must have been perfect. And now we see that they've left town. Okay, they didn't leave Walmart. They didn't leave church. They left town. And no one knows that the Son of God is not with them. Guys, what's happening? We're zooming back. We're zooming back to see what's really happening. Now listen, how many of you have ever had your kid wander off in Walmart before? Am I the only one? Come on, let's be honest. And if my kid is out of my sight for like 3 seconds, I go into major panic dad mode and I'm tearing down aisles until I find him. They are trapped.

0: traveling out of town and don't know he's not there. I'm painting this picture for you because I'm trying to zoom it back. But supposing him to have been in the company, they went a day's journey. Supposing him to, he's got to be here somewhere, right? You got him? I don't got him. You got him? I don't got him. Well, somebody's got him. Let's just keep traveling for a day. How many of you would say, hey, you know what? I can't find my kid in Walmart. I'm just going to go home. Would you do that? You wouldn't, right? So here they are, and they've left town, and they've traveled for a day, and they're talking, and everyone's talking. And finally, one of them must have went, hey, has anyone seen Jesus? And the dad said, he's got to be somewhere safe. I'm sure he's probably with our cousins or our aunts, or maybe he's with my mom, or he's with whoever. They had all of these thoughts. They traveled an entire day. Zoom it back a little more. So when they did not find him, they returned to Jerusalem. When they did, they traveled a day. And they did not find him, so they thought, we should probably go back. Parents, if you leave your children at church, we would appreciate it if you came back. We would appreciate it if you would pick them up.
1: The same day.
0: That's right. That spoken like a children's director, right? That's exactly right. I mean, don't get me wrong. We'll watch them for a while. So they travel a whole day and they decide maybe we should go back. So verse 45, so when they did not find him, they returned to Jerusalem seeking him. So it was that after 3 days, 3 days, guys, 3 days, this isn't just somebody's child. This is the Son of God. How do you talk to God at night in prayer and you're like, hey, so I hope you don't notice this. But I can use some wisdom, Lord. And the Lord's like, tell me what you need wisdom for. Unspoken. We'll just leave it unspoken, right? Or you're praying and you're seeking the Lord and you're like, Lord, I could really use some help in this. And he said, absolutely. Hey, I'd like to see my son. Where is he? About that. Right? Think of what she must have been going through. 3 days without their son, the Son of God. So after 3 days, they found him in the temple, sitting in the midst of the teachers, both listening to them and asking them questions. Think about this. Jesus is sitting in the temple with these adult men, and he's listening to their teaching. And he's asking questions, and he's making them think, and he's thinking, and he's growing, and he's 12, and no one said to him, where's your parents? 3 days. You see, when we zoom in, we think they must have never done anything wrong. But when we zoom that picture back, we see that, you know what, being a mother and being a father isn't always about perfection. It's about love. It's about loving, and it's about sowing into their children, and it's about sowing in to the next generation. And guess what? As parents, we have this amazing opportunity to not only sow into our children, but to sow into their friends who maybe don't have godly examples, who maybe don't have parents who go to church, or maybe don't have parents that have much to do with them. But God has put us in a place for such a time as this that we can sow into their lives. But we get so busy. We're always so busy. Here's my favorite part of this passage. And when they heard him, they were astonished at his understanding and his answers. Think about that. Yeah, that's my boy. Asking the tough questions. Asking those good questions. Man, I'm astonished. I have conversations with my children sometime, and I'm like, how do you know what that word means? Because I don't. And I'll be like, you know, let me think about that, honey. Google. Right? I mean, it's amazing. I'm astonished sometimes at what they know and how they grow and how they're learning and how they're like sponges. And so let me ask you this before we move on to the next verse. What are we putting in those sponges? What are we putting in those sponges? You see, because we can sow anger and bitterness and resentment and all of our problems and all of our cares and all of our worries and all of our doubts. Or we could sow love in the word of God and watch it change them. Listen, I'm going to say something boldly, and I want you to hear this today coming from a guy who can truly stand up and say it's true. I don't care where you came from. You don't have to keep doing the same thing you always saw. You can change. I grew up in a family that had a terrible divorce and a terrible split and all of these things happening on and all of these problems and all of these situations and wondering from day to day, what are we going to eat and what are we going to wear and how are we going to do any of these things? Because, man, we didn't know from day to day, but I have an opportunity to continue in that path or to change direction and say, I know who I am in Christ and I'm going to live the way Christ has called me to live. Come on, church. Some of you are here and say, well, I had a really bad example growing up for a parent. Well, then be the parent that you wanted them to be. Be the parent God has called you to be. Stop falling back on the past and start living in what Christ has for you. So when they saw them, he was astonished. And they said, son, why have you done this to us? That's my favorite line. They lose the Son of God for 3 days, and their first line is, why did you do this to us? Not, hey, man, I'm super sorry. And if you could not tell your dad, that'd be great, right? You know, or, man, I really messed up. Or, you know, I need you to forgive me because I didn't do. Here's one of the greatest things about being a parent. We have the opportunity to say, I was wrong. I made a mistake. One of the things that I learned years ago from a friend of mine, and I've used it so many times with my children, is I'll mess up. And sometimes when we mess up, and I know I'm not the only parent that's ever messed up, but sometimes when we mess up, right, we either get mad or we shut it down because we don't want to have to deal with the fact we messed up. But I tell you what I would do. I'd bring my daughter and I'd sit her down and I'd say, honey, I've never been a girl dad before. And I'm going to get some things wrong. And I'm going to say some things wrong, but I need you to know that I love you. And I need you to know that I'm going to work on that. And I need you to know that I'm going to try to change that. And we'd get into the word together and I'd tell her what the word says about her. And I'd tell, you know, because sometimes we just have to say, I was wrong. Sometimes we just have to say, I made a mistake. And guess what, parents? That's hard to do. But rather than do that, the first thing they said to Jesus is, why did you do this to me? Why did you make me worry? Why did you not come when you were supposed to come? And I would have loved to have heard Jesus' response. Man, what would his response? Well, I mean, you will hear his response. But I mean the whole response, right? Because, man, you can think about it. I would have been like, why didn't you watch me? What? Because I was that kid, okay? I spent a lot of time in timeout. And timeout for me was watching TV. And so I didn't mind timeout, so I spent a lot of time there. And so I would say things like that. And I would say, well, I think you're the parent. And I think you should have been watching. And I think you should have been doing this. And then I would have stopped talking because my lips would have swollen up and I wasn't able to talk after that. You know what I mean? We're not going to get into that any further. He said, look, your father and I have sought you anxiously. Why have you done this? Verse 49. And he said to them, why did you seek me? Did you not know that I must be about my father's business? What a humbling moment when Jesus said to him, listen, I'm doing exactly what I'm supposed to do. I'm doing exactly what God has called me to do. I'm doing exactly. Listen, parents, I'm going to be bold with you. Sometimes our kids don't go down the path we want them to go down. I didn't go down the path my parents thought I should go down. But my parents loved me and my parents supported me. And you know what? Through prayer and through love, I ended on the path they wanted me. Sometimes it's about loving our children, right? Even when we don't understand it. Sometimes it's about saying, hey, you know what? If you want to be a fireman instead of being a whatever, but listen to the Lord. Listen to the direction he has. Listen to the leading he has. Did you not know that I was to be about my father's business? Listen, church, as the worship team comes up, I talk to you about snapshot comparisons, because here's the truth, mothers. As long as we compare ourselves to what we see in the picture, we set ourselves up to fail. But as long as we get into the word and realize who we are in the Word and realize what the Bible says about us and realize what the Bible tells us to do as mothers and as fathers. And as long as we try to do that with all of our heart, the Bible will set us up to succeed. The Bible will set us up to be the parents that God has called us to be. And when we make mistakes, we own it. And when we say things wrong or do things wrong, we own it. And we guide our children and we love our children and we support our children. But most of all, we pray for our children. And when we do that, God will do the rest. Let's pray. And what I want as we get ready to pray is I want every mother in this room to stand if you can. Whether that's natural mother, adopted mother, foster mother, grandma who's stepping in, neighbor who's stepping in, aunt who's, whatever it is, if you're fulfilling a mother's role in somebody's life, I want you to stand. Heavenly Father, I come to you right now and I thank you for each and every one of these godly women who are standing today. I thank you for those who may have made mistakes, but they keep searching you and keep seeking you and you keep guiding. Lord, I thank you for their example. I thank you for their love. I thank you, Lord, that we don't fall into depression or anxiety when we see other people's snapshots. But instead of trying to compare to their snapshot, we'll get into the Word of God, which is truly who you've called us to be. And I thank you that you will strengthen each and every one of these mothers, that you will put your hand upon each and every one of these mothers, and that you will guide them all the days of their life. Lord, I feel it right now in my spirit so deep that some of you are standing right now and you're saying, but I've really messed up. Man, I really did. I wasn't there like I should have been. I didn't do what I should have done. And I'm gonna boldly tell you what I feel right now. And what I feel right now is it's not too late. It's not too late. Start right now. And so Heavenly Father, we ask you to be with each and every one of these mothers.
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4: As we work through this afternoon, a slow-moving cold front will keep conditions unsettled on this Mother's Day. Cloudy skies, some showers at times, mid and upper 50s for highs, 14 degrees Celsius. Tonight, any remaining showers ending, skies stay mostly cloudy, the low temperature near 44 degrees Celsius. Monday, overall, more clouds than sun, but we should get at least some sun from time to time. Dry for most. There is a low chance for an isolated shower or sprinkle. Highs reach the low 60s, 17 degrees Celsius. Brighter skies overall on Tuesday. It'll be mostly sunny, highs in the mid and upper 50s, 14 degrees Celsius. Wednesday, mostly sunny, highs around 60, 16 degrees Celsius. That's a check on your latest forecast. I'm Precision Weather Meteorologist Steve Adamson for WHOU.
5: And here we go, friends. We are going to kick off the 11 o'clock hour with the first half of a familiar combination. Tom T, or Left Lane Tom as we call him here, is one half of TNT, Tom and Tracy. And if you've been listening to the Weekend Road Trip for any length of time, you already know those names. Tom and Tracy run their stops separately these days, but they're never really that far apart. Tom T went deep into the vault this week with three songs that fit a rainy Mother's Day Sunday like a fireplace fits a cold afternoon. Here we go.

0: Left Lane Tom, one half of TNT with his three-way stop. Bad Moon Rising into Hard to Handle into Turn the Page. Tom, that is a set with some real bones to it. Well done. And you stick around. The other half of TNT is coming up right after this.
1: 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The Devil Wears Prada 2 is playing this week in Yorks Theater. As Miranda Priestley nears retirement, she reunites with Andy Sachs to face off against her former assistant turned rival, Emily Charlton. And Mortal Kombat 2 is playing this week in Maliseet Theater, the fan favorite Champions. Now joined by Johnny Cage himself, are pitted against one another in the ultimate battle to defeat the dark rule of Shao Kahn that threatens the very existence of the Earth Realm and its defenders. Showtimes for The Devil Wears Prada 2 and Mortal Kombat 2 are Friday at 7 p.m., Saturday and Sunday at 1, 4, and 7 p.m., with showings next Wednesday and Thursday night at 7 o'clock. Plus, don't forget that we're welcoming Humane Renaissance back to the Temple Theater on Tuesday night at 7 p.m. for a night of a cappella vocals. 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
0: And right on cue, the other half of TNT checks in. Tracy B is up, and she did not let Tom set the bar too high without answering. These two run their stops separately, but they always seem to find each other in the same hour. And on a Mother's Day, that feels exactly right. Tracy, the floor is yours.

0: you the other half of TNT, and that three-way stop landed hard. Give me some water after the love is gone and the way you do the thing that you do. Tracy, that middle song on a Mother's Day hits kind of differently. And I suspect that you already knew that, didn't you? Well done, my friend. Well done.
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0: Happy Mother's Day. That is ABBA, Does Your Mother Know? Now, that song started out as a 6-minute, 25-second hard rock song with two lengthy guitar solos. And that is how ABBA recorded it in February of 79. And then they stepped back and said, yeah, we need to trim this. Both guitar solos got cut. The whole thing got reworked into the 3-minute pop stomper that hit the charts in April. Sometimes the best thing you can do with a song is take stuff out. Happy Mother's Day.
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0: As we work through this afternoon, a slow-moving cold front will keep conditions unsettled on this Mother's Day. Cloudy skies, some showers at times, mid and upper 50s for highs, 14 degrees Celsius. Tonight, any remaining showers ending, skies stay mostly cloudy, the low temperature near 44 degrees Celsius. Monday, overall, more clouds than sun, but we should get at least some sun from time to time. Dry for most. There is a low chance for an isolated shower or sprinkle. Highs reach the low 60s, 17 degrees Celsius. Brighter skies overall on Tuesday. It'll be mostly sunny, highs in the mid and upper 50s, 14 degrees Celsius. Wednesday, mostly sunny, highs around 60, 16 degrees Celsius. That's a check on your latest forecast. I'm Precision Weather Meteorologist Steve Adamson for WHOU.
1: 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Hair noon is here, rain and all. Look, the weather outside is doing its thing, but Hair Noon doesn't care about the weather. We're kicking this hour off the right way, one hair band. We're going to turn the volume up, and we are not going to apologize for it. Now, that is the weekend tradition, and we carry it right through into Sunday without blinking. Happy Mother's Day to every mom who has ever turned up a song in the car while the kids sat in the back pretending to be embarrassed. This is for you.

0: Chicago, feeling stronger every day, hit number 10 in the Billboard Hot 100 in the summer of 1973. But here's what's behind the song. Now, Peter Cetera wrote it about his failing marriage. Drummer Danny Serafine said it straight. Peter had gone through a really hard time and was starting to come out the other side. The song that sounds like pure momentum and optimism was written from the bottom of a difficult stretch. And that's what makes it hit the way that it does. It's the best I'm gonna be okay song. Now, they are always written by people who sure weren't.
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0: So our friend Debbie Kay is stepping up and holding down the noontime hour, which is exactly where she belongs. She's got three songs this week, and she came in with a set that has some serious range to it. Let's get into it.

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0: That was Debbie Kay's three-way stop, and she brought the goods on a Mother's Day. Stevie Ray, the Doobies, and George Harrison. Debbie, that set moved in all the right directions. Great job.
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0: Alrighty, friends, we have got a, well, I want to say we got a newcomer to the show, but I don't think he's actually a newcomer to the show. He is just a newcomer to putting in a three-way stop. We have got Rick from Buxton, and if you listen to WHOU at all during the day, that name is familiar to you. He is actually buddies with Dimebag Dave out of Massachusetts, and if that's the only thing that I knew about him, that would be enough for me. So let's give Rick a proper introduction. Now, I'm not sure how long Rick's been listening to the Weekend Road Trip, but I'm pretty sure he is a regular WHOU listener for a long time now. But like I said, this is his first time sending in a three-way stop. Rick, welcome to the show. Glad to have you along for the ride. Now, he came in with three songs that tell you everything that you need to know about his taste in music.

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0: That right there was courtesy of Rick from Buxton, longtime listener, first time three-way stop requester, to the best of my knowledge. When you close your eyes, rock me, and loving every minute of it, Rick. That is a debut worth making. We want to officially welcome you to the Weekend Road Trip Road Crew.
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0: As we work through this afternoon, a slow-moving cold front will keep conditions unsettled on this Mother's Day. Cloudy skies, some showers at times, mid and upper 50s for highs, 14 degrees Celsius. Tonight, any remaining showers ending, skies stay mostly cloudy, the low temperature near 44 degrees Celsius. Monday, overall, more clouds than sun, but we should get at least some sun from time to time. Dry for most. There is a low chance for an isolated shower or sprinkle. Highs reach the low 60s, 17 degrees Celsius. Brighter skies overall on Tuesday. It'll be mostly sunny, highs in the mid and upper 50s, 14 degrees Celsius. Wednesday, mostly sunny, highs around 60, 16 degrees Celsius. That's a check on your latest forecast. I'm Precision Weather Meteorologist Steve Adamson for WHOU.
1: 1 o'clock on a WHOU Mother's Day Sunday, and the rain, well, still kind of doing its own thing out there, which means you've got the perfect excuse to stay right here where you are. No yard work, no errands that can't wait, just the weekend road trip, a rainy Mother's Day Sunday, and a full afternoon of classic hits. I'm Greg Koster, and we are not going anywhere. 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

0: As we work through this afternoon, a slow-moving cold front will keep conditions unsettled on this Mother's Day. Cloudy skies, some showers at times, mid and upper 50s for highs, 14 degrees Celsius. Tonight, any remaining showers ending, skies stay mostly cloudy, the low temperature near 44 degrees Celsius. Monday, overall, more clouds than sun, but we should get at least some sun from time to time. Dry for most. There is a low chance for an isolated shower or sprinkle. Highs reach the low 60s, 17 degrees Celsius. Brighter skies overall on Tuesday. It'll be mostly sunny, highs in the mid and upper 50s, 14 degrees Celsius. Wednesday, mostly sunny, highs around 60, 16 degrees Celsius. That's a check on your latest forecast. I'm Precision Weather Meteorologist Steve Adamson for WHOU.
1: Well, here we go. We find ourselves 2 o'clock on a WHOU Sunday. And if you celebrated Mother's Day this morning, well, hopefully the lunch dishes are done, the flowers are on the table, and the afternoon belongs to you. And hey, man, if you haven't called your mom yet, what are you waiting for? Call her! We'll be right here when you get back. The weekend road trip is not going anywhere.

0: finish him at the Temple Theater. Mortal Kombat 2 is playing this week in historic downtown Holton. 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

0: As a frontal system pushes east of the region tonight, any remaining showers coming to an end. Skies stay mostly cloudy. Lows near 44 degrees Celsius. Monday, we should get some in-and-out sun from clouds. We should say overall, though, probably more clouds than sun. A low chance for an isolated shower or sprinkle. Highs in the low 60s, 17 degrees Celsius. Brighter overall on Tuesday, it's looking mostly sunny. Mid to upper 50s for highs, 14 degrees Celsius. And Wednesday, mostly sunny skies anticipated. Highs around 60, 16 degrees Celsius. That's a check on your latest forecast. I'm Precision Weather Meteorologist Steve Adamson for WHOU.
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6: All right, friends, time for our next three-way stop, and Harry Shaw is in the building. I want to be very clear about something. Harry has never once shown up on a WHOU Sunday and gone soft on us, not once, and Harry is not starting now. He's been doing this a long time. He is the Weekend Nation's hard rock ambassador, and he brought a set that is appropriate for a Sunday and a Mother's Day.

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0: There we go, wrapping up a three-way stop for Harry Shaw, the weekend road trip hard rock ambassador.
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0: As a frontal system pushes east of the region tonight, any remaining showers coming to an end. Skies stay mostly cloudy, lows near 44 degrees Celsius. Monday, we should get some in-and-out sun from clouds. We should say overall, though, probably more clouds than sun. A low chance for an isolated shower or sprinkle. Highs in the low 60s, 17 degrees Celsius. Brighter overall on Tuesday, it's looking mostly sunny. Mid to upper 50s for highs, 14 degrees Celsius. And Wednesday, mostly sunny skies anticipated. Highs around 60, 16 degrees Celsius. That's a check on your latest forecast. I'm Precision Weather Meteorologist Steve Adamson for WHOU.
1: Hey, hey, friends, 4 o'clock on a WHOU Mother's Day Sunday on WHOU, and we are starting to get into the home stretch. So far today, I would like to think the music has been good and the weekend road trip. We've got one more big push before we hand things off at 6 o'clock. So don't touch that dial. We're going to try and finish this one strong.

0: One night, one legend, one unforgettable story. The Temple Theater in historic downtown Holton presents Billy Preston. That's the Way God Planned It on Tuesday, May 19th at 7 p.m. That's the Way God Planned It is a powerful documentary on the life of the man known as the Fifth Beatle. From sharing the stage with music icons to battling personal struggles behind the scenes, discover the incredible rise and complicated life of a true musical prodigy. 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

0: been on a date and think, what a waste of time. 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

0: As a frontal system pushes east of the region tonight, any remaining showers coming to an end. Skies stay mostly cloudy. Lows near 44 degrees Celsius. Monday, we should get some in-and-out sun from clouds. We should say overall, though, probably more clouds than sun. A low chance for an isolated shower or sprinkle. Highs in the low 60s, 17 degrees Celsius. Brighter overall on Tuesday. It's looking mostly sunny. Mid to upper 50s for highs, 14 degrees Celsius. And Wednesday, mostly sunny skies anticipated. Highs around 60, 16 degrees Celsius. That's a check on your latest forecast. I'm Precision Weather Meteorologist Steve Adamson for WHOU.
1: Well, we've made it to the 5 o'clock final lap here on a rainy Mother's Day Sunday. And this is how we end it. Bigger songs, bigger hooks, full push straight through till 6 o'clock. Now, whether you're spending your day with mom, thinking about your mom, or being somebody's mom, this last hour is all for you. The weekend road trip doesn't coast across the finish line. We floor it.

0: 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When we get back, Tears for Fears is going to kick off another six in a row, commercial free.
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1: 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Why, it's a greased lightning!

0: Sadly, that right there brings to a conclusion another weekend road trip with yours truly, Greg K. They say absence makes the heart grow fonder. I don't really know about that. You're going to have plenty to keep you entertained between now and next Saturday. Chris Putnam is here 6 to 10 a.m. The Doctor of Music Therapy is in 10 a.m. until 2 p.m. And the one and only Janelle Roberts is in 2 to 6 p.m. Classics in the afternoon. And then, of course, we have all the other great stuff in between and then Throwback Nation at nighttime. So something tells me you're going to get through this week just fine. I'll be back again next Saturday, same time, same channel on WHOU. Remember, be good to yourselves and, more importantly, each other. Good night.
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0: As a frontal system pushes east of the region tonight, any remaining showers coming to an end. Skies stay mostly cloudy, lows near 44 degrees Celsius. Monday, we should get some in-and-out sun from clouds. We should say overall, though, probably more clouds than sun. A low chance for an isolated shower or sprinkle. Highs in the low 60s, 17 degrees Celsius. Brighter overall on Tuesday, it's looking mostly sunny. Mid to upper 50s for highs, 14 degrees Celsius. And Wednesday, mostly sunny skies anticipated. Highs around 60, 16 degrees Celsius. That's a check on your latest forecast. I'm Precision Weather Meteorologist Steve Adamson for WHOU.
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As a frontal system pushes east of the region tonight, any remaining showers coming to an end. Skies stay mostly cloudy, lows near 44 degrees Celsius. Monday, we should get some in-and-out sun from clouds. We should say overall, though, probably more clouds than sun. A low chance for an isolated shower or sprinkle. Highs in the low 60s, 17 degrees Celsius. Brighter overall on Tuesday. It's looking mostly sunny. Mid to upper 50s for highs, 14 degrees Celsius. And Wednesday, mostly sunny skies anticipated. Highs around 60, 16 degrees Celsius. That's a check on your latest forecast. I'm Precision Weather Meteorologist Steve Adamson for WHOU.

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0: Another one for mom tonight. I'm Tony Lorino. 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Better taste, better nutrition, better eggs. For Amanda, who said her mom, Cheryl, is the biggest fan of Bruce Springsteen and his tight jeans. I don't think she's alone in that, Amanda. I think a lot of ladies of Cheryl's generation have been eyeing Bruce up for a long, long time. Let's get some Bruce on for her. And whatever's going to make your night your mom's night, we're here for it at 877-909-1989. Or send a voice message at throwbacknation.com. We'll serve it up for Mother's Day in just a few.
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to you. Funny we just mentioned this song and we get a text from Annette. She said, I can dance better than Courtney Cox. Annette, I'll bet you can. Show off those moves. Happy Mother's Day. Enjoy this one tonight.

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We appreciate you listening tonight. I'm Tony DeReno, your home for Throwback Nation Radio right here, playing all the great songs that defined a generation. 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

101 WHOU. And shout out to Jeff. Hey, Jeff's mom, Sharon, really knows all about you two. They had to have a little birthday party for Bono while they were celebrating today for Mother's Day. Yeah, Bono 66, this one is all yours, Sharon. Enjoy. Here's Mysterious Ways.

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100.1 WHOU. All Request Hour continues. Annie, thank you for your text at 877-909-1989. And a thanks to her mom, Anita, tonight. Anita taught Annie all the good vibes of all the good tunes of the 80s. And she even has the vinyl collection her mom had curated back in the day with artists like this. Annie, for you and Anita, let's turn up John Mellencamp.

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As a frontal system pushes east of the region tonight, any remaining showers coming to an end. Skies stay mostly cloudy. Lows near 44 degrees Celsius. Monday, we should get some in-and-out sun from clouds. We should say overall, though, probably more clouds than sun. A low chance for an